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1: What do you think are the most annoying sleep habits that cause couples to split? 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CPAP might be in your future. 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

0: 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The time you eat can help prevent dementia. They did this study with women who were over 50 years old. They were told to cut their food intake by 500 calories a day. Beyond that, half of them were told to do intermittent fasting. So everybody in this study lost weight, but what they noticed with the people who did the intermittent fasting is that they had significant improvements on memory and learning tests. So they were saying that you should stop eating anything at least 3 to 4 hours before you go to bed.
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1: Do you remember Punch the baby monkey who was rejected by his mom and then he started carrying around a stuffed orangutan? I've got an update on him in the next 10 minutes.

0: 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Do you remember Punch the baby monkey who was rejected by his mom? So he started carrying around the stuffed orangutan. He has now celebrated his first birthday. Oh, and by the way, got 2,500 birthday cards from people. And the zoo says he's growing well, he's now playing with others, and he's in good health.
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I'll let you know in the next 10 minutes.

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1: 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If you feel like you're exhausted after you get 8 hours of sleep, why? I'll let you know what the experts say in the next 10 minutes.

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1: 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It turns out that card scalping for Pokemon cards is getting so bad, they're using facial scans now. I'll tell you more about this in the next 10 minutes.

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0: Not gonna lie, work is kind of boring, but having you guys on in the background gets me through the workday.
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1: If you've ever hyper-focused on getting attacked by a shark if you go to the beach, I'll tell you the three major factors that create a perfect storm for you to be attacked, at least by bull sharks, in the next 10 minutes.

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1: If you ever hyper-focused on getting attacked by a shark, if you go to the beach, I can tell you three major factors that create this perfect storm for at least bull sharks to attack. Although they are more likely to attack than other types of sharks. They are responsible for twice as many attacks as tiger sharks and 25% more than great white sharks. The perfect storm that happens is if there's a rainstorm. There are also vibrations from diving or fishing, or if you're in waters teeming with fatty fish. So if you bring all those together, that's a perfect storm to draw all the bull sharks to you.
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What part of your face do you think has the biggest impact on a first impression? I'll let you know in the next 10 minutes.

0: 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What part of your face has the biggest impact on a first impression? Lots of things go into it. You've got different features, your eyes, your teeth, just your overall expression, for instance. According to experts, the genuine expressions and a warm smile matter as far as building real connections. But when we come to first impressions, is it your eyes or your teeth that makes the biggest impression? That would be teeth. Is the bigger impact on first impressions than the eyes, when it comes to attraction, at least.
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0: 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If you ever had that feeling that you needed to recall an email before anybody saw it, just after you send it, there is a way to do it. Now, it does mean that you have to have a Gmail account because you can set it up so that there is a short delay before the email actually sends. The default is 5 seconds, but you can bump it up to 30 seconds just in case you have a typo or you send it to the wrong person.
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There's such a thing as a human fridge. And before you start thinking some kind of horror movies and bodies, has nothing to do with that. It's actually about cooling you down. I'll tell you more in the next 10 minutes.

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1: There's something known as a human fridge. And before you start thinking horror movies and bodies, it has nothing to do with that. It's actually about cooling yourself down. It's a 7-foot stainless steel refrigerator. They just debuted this in Japan. And its entire purpose is to just cool you down. It's supposed to be able to cool off your entire body in 10 minutes. And I just kind of think about the push and pull if you're an office worker who freezes inside and then you have to go outside in the summertime to thaw out. And then you just cycle back and forth between those two. No need for a human refrigerator. You already work in one.
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top. I've been out of shape, taking out the box, I'm an astronaut. I blasted off the planet, rock to cause catastrophe, and it matters more because I had it. Now I had, I thought about wreaking havoc on an opposition. Kinda shocking, they want a static with precision. I'm automatic, quarterback, I ain't talking second, pack it up on panic, better.

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0: Mix 107.7, there's Missing You from John Waite, Jeff, Christy, and Dave on the Mix Morning Show. This one may surprise you guys. Families with school-age kids are going to spend more on back-to-school than on Mother's Day, Father's Day, Easter, and the Super Bowl combined.
1: Why did really?
2: The Super Bowl in there?
0: I don't know. It's kind of strange. Mother's weird. Day, Father's Day, Easter, and the Super Bowl. Arbor Day, you can throw Arbor Day in there.
2: Throw Arbor Day. That's World a huge day. Spending
1: Earth day.
2: Day.
0: Earth Day. National Retail Federation says 2/3 of shoppers have already started, which, as we were just talking about a few minutes ago, I mean, school's
2: in a week and a half.
0: Knocking on the door. They said get the backpacks early, but there's going to be sales on fall clothing and electronics, even laptops, once school starts.
2: When's the tax-free day? Or isn't that our weekend or whenever they do that?
0: That's a good question.
2: I know a lot of people wait for that one. Yeah. You know, just to go buy some school supplies we don't have to pay taxes on.
0: Oh, I wish we could find that. Oh, it's this Friday.
2: Okay, fair.
0: Starts this Friday and ends on Sunday at 11:59 p.m. So, okay. So
1: what does it say is included in that? Like supplies? What about clothes?
2: That I don't know, Christy.
0: Priced at $75 or less per item is tax-free.
1: Okay.
0: School supplies priced at $20 or less per item. 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
2: So I'm going to guess like electronics, like laptops and whatnot are not considered.
0: Right.
2: That kind of stuff. Got
0: right.
2: it.
0: Right. But they're saying that after school starts, if you could possibly wait, you know, some people, you have to have it for day one.
2: Sure.
0: But if you could possibly wait, there will be sales on things like laptops once school starts. And another interesting trend for this year, too, it said more people are going to shop in store than online. Which, of course, has not been the case, but people want to see their laptop, but also they want to try their clothes on.
1: Exactly. So. That is a big problem with online clothes shopping. You don't know if it's going to fit.
0: Yeah. I mean, it happens all the time, and that people are constantly going...
1: Sending it back.
0: So there's some trends for this year's back-to-school season.
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0: Sheryl Crow on the Mixed Morning Show with Jeff, Christy, and Dave. Soak up the sun, which looks like we'll have some sunny days this week. We'll talk to meteorologist Jamie Drosik in about an hour. All right, so all this talk about AI, this is really interesting, guys.
1: Okay, ready.
0: A professor, I think this was at the end of last year, at the end of the, you know, what just school, I guess, May.
2: Yeah.
0: Tried to come up with a creative way to catch students in his history class who were using AI in their midterm. So I guess this would have been sometime in last school year.
2: Okay.
0: He hid the word Madagascar in white font in the assignment prompt so students would not see it when they were reading it, which I didn't know you could do. But if they copied and pasted it into an AI chatbot,
2: oh, it would come up.
0: It would show up.
2: Oh.
0: And most of them did it. 32 of the 35 students failed their exam because they not only used AI, but they didn't proofread it because all of a sudden, out of nowhere, the word Madagascar showed up in 32 of the 35 exams.
1: Wow.
0: 32 people failed.
2: Crazy.
1: Oh.
0: The three that didn't were like, okay, you did it properly.
2: Nice.
1: So, interesting.
0: But it's like, what a, first of all, very creative professor.
2: Right.
0: To think about that. But of course, the reference to Madagascar made no sense to anything that was in the exam.
2: Right.
0: So obviously,
2: crazy.
0: All you had to do was look for Madagascar, and he knew that they copied and pasted it.
2: Huh.
0: Isn't that wild?
2: Interesting.
1: Yeah. Maybe more teachers should start doing that.
0: Yeah. Or at least threaten.
2: Right.
0: At least threaten them, though. At least tell this story. It's like, we can catch you.
1: Yeah. Or don't. I wouldn't tell them because they're going to look and still cheat. Right. They'll say, oh, let's find the word and we'll take it out.
0: Yeah. If you know how to do that, then you can know how to catch your students. Yep.
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3: Hey guys, good morning. Here are some of the top stories we're following for you today. Dayton Public School Superintendent Dr. David Lawrence is under the microscope. Board members held an emergency meeting and vote Friday about whether he should be on paid administrative leave after rumors and allegations. That vote ended with a tie. An investigation is now underway. Right now, Dr. Lawrence is not on leave and remains superintendent with the new school year now just days away. Blood drives are being held throughout the Miami Valley after the American Red Cross declared a national blood crisis. Donors showed up for a summer blood drive in Dayton Saturday to help. The blood crisis is the worst among type O blood, with the Red Cross reporting it has less than a one-day national supply. This is only the second time ever that a crisis has been declared. The last time was in 2022. The Greene County Fair runs through Saturday. Grandstand events, animal shows, rides, and games will happen every night. Admission is $10. Kids 5 and younger are free. Today is Military Discount Day. Anyone with a military ID gets in for $5. Outside today, Storm Team 2 meteorologist Jamie Grosick says it will be nice and partly to mostly sunny with a high of 80 degrees. Those are the things you need to know today.

0: Waking up Dayton every morning. It's Jeff.
1: We'll be younger in the morning.
0: Christy.
2: Yeah, sure. Me too.
0: And Dave.
1: Have a glorious morning.
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0: Louis Capaldi on the Mixed Morning Show on Mix 107.7 before you go. 10 minutes after 6, Monday, August 3rd. Here we are, August, and it's more September weather. We had some last week, and we're having some at least today and maybe a little bit tomorrow. Cool morning and then sunshine and temperatures in the upper 70s to around 80 today and tomorrow. And it warms up a little bit as the week goes on.
1: We have one accident. It's on Webster Street at Nordic Road. Webster at Nordic. If you see anything else, send us a text 57739.
0: All right. Hope you had a nice weekend. I know you guys went to the movies. Yeah.
1: We did.
0: We'll hear more about that coming up in the entertainment news. Other than that, it was kind of a, well, kind of a rainy.
1: Well, kind of a scary rain.
0: Yeah. You and I were, well, we were all three, except Dave was. Well, did you get any warnings after, like we did on, this is what, Saturday night?
2: Mm-hmm. Yeah. I don't know if we got tornado warnings. I mean, it poured.
0: Yeah.
2: But I don't recall getting a warning.
0: Hmm.
2: It was all north of us.
0: Okay.
2: I don't recall getting like tornado warnings, tornado watches, but I don't.
0: Yeah.
2: We never got a warning.
0: I tell you, they had to remember our friends that were here from Tommy that was here Friday morning that was loading the Chris Stapleton show in at Paycor. They had to pause the show and everybody had to evacuate and take shelter.
2: I did not see how long they were.
0: Somebody else texted me and said, I think Chris Stapleton started at 10:08.
1: Oh, gosh. It's late.
0: Yeah. Now, maybe was Lainey Wilson with him?
2: He had an opener.
0: Yeah, I think she got to play maybe, and then they had to wait. But can you imagine, you know, getting everybody in place? If you were there, let us know how that went. But getting everybody into a safe place and then bringing them all back in and doing the show. Apparently it went off. So, but yeah, you and I were, if Christy got a warning, that meant it was probably coming to me a little bit later.
1: Right.
0: Two different times they were showing, like, you know, zooming in on the neighborhoods that it was happening on. And my road was right between both of them because there were two for Tip City. And I could see my road on a little map, but they had, you know, this little area that was going to, you know, be concerned, the concerned area. I was like, we're like right in the middle of both of those at two different times. So I don't think anything was confirmed as a tornado.
1: I don't think so.
0: There was certainly stuff twisting and funneling and everything else. It was kind of a crazy weekend.
2: Mm.
0: For a junk drawer to qualify as a real junk drawer, what is the one absolute mandatory item that must be in there?
1: Rubber band.
0: That's number two.
1: Funny. Is it really?
0: Yes. Oh, that's funny. Number one is funny. Rubber band. I think so. You got to throw paper clips in there too, right?
1: I don't use paper clips.
2: I'm trying to think what's in my junk drawer right now.
1: Yeah.
2: Junk is what's in there.
1: Well, pens and pencils.
0: Says at least a half a dozen pens, of which only two write, but nobody knows which two, so you leave them all in there. That's funny.
1: I have tape and a ruler.
2: Oh, we have like a separate drawer full of tape. Full of tape, mind you.
1: All kinds.
2: Mm-hmm. All kinds. And there's usually never the one you want. You know what I mean?
0: That's not what I need.
2: Like, where's the Scotch tape at?
0: Right. Uh-huh. Oh, this is great. Any item that causes the drawer to jam.
1: Of course.
0: But you keep putting it back there anyway. Yeah,
1: the scissors always make it jam in mine.
0: Well, we try to cram the tape measure in there.
1: Mm.
0: And it's always just a little too fat.
1: Too hot, yeah.
0: So I'm like, and I pull it out. I'm like, what's in there? I know what's in there.
1: Are you constantly measuring your head with it?
0: Yes.
1: I thought so.
0: Yes. I'm like, holy cow, a little bit smaller today.
1: Shrinking head.
0: Yeah,
1: Dave
0: Stevens.
1: Says that's good.
2: That's good.
1: Yeah.
2: I don't want that thing to get too big.
0: No, that's true.
1: Head, right?
0: You're right.
2: It needs to come down.
0: You're right. I'm trying to keep it real, man. you haven't said the number one.
2: Batteries.
0: Ooh, that's
1: gosh.
0: A good one.
1: Yes.
0: That's a good one. No.
2: And of course, they're all dead.
0: Well,
1: right.
0: Yeah.
1: Lick them all.
0: It says a variety of fresh and dead batteries.
2: Yeah.
1: That's number one?
0: Mm-hmm. No, that's not number one. It's on the list. Number one is a key that has not been successfully matched to any known lock on the property.
1: Yeah.
0: It's got to be a key,
2: yeah.
0: And you have no idea what it's for. But
1: But you don't want to throw away.
0: You don't want to throw it away.
1: It's important.
0: Right. So when you find that, you know, safe that you put all your money in, and you're like, that's what the key was for.
1: Yes.
0: But I threw the key away. Yeah, you don't want to do that. And then you got to throw in some birthday candles. They say it's bonus points if they're already partially burned. So, yep, it's a great day to clean out the junk drawer. 6-1-0-7-7,
3: Miami Valley weather. Today's looking partly to mostly sunny, a little less humid with a high near 80 degrees. Mostly clear and cool tonight with a low of 58. And Tuesday is mostly sunny, nice and warm with highs up to 84. I'm Storm Team 2 meteorologist Jamie Jurosik with the Miami Valley Certified Most Accurate Forecast.
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0: 6:30 on Monday, August 3rd. That's Taylor Swift. It's Jeff, Christy, and Dave. What's going on with the entertainment news? Let's hear some headlines.
1: We're
0: going
1: to talk about the box office.
0: Did anybody go to the movies?
1: No, everyone stayed home.
0: Wrong.
1: We have a member of the Sopranos cast that has died. Also, a Barbie sequel is in the news. Linda Blair? Oh, weird.

0: 6:38 on the Mixed Morning Show with Jeff, Christy, and Dave. It's Monday, August 3rd. We'll talk to meteorologist Jamie Jarosik. She's back here in about 13 or 14 minutes. See what's going on with the weather for the week.
1: Spider-Man, Brand New Day, was the winner of the North American box office this weekend. It crushed it. First place, we said $200 million was low, $250 was about right, and $300 was crazy. Mm-hmm. It brought in $355
0: million. Holy smokes.
1: Yep. That put it $2 million behind Avengers Endgame.
0: After one weekend.
2: Opening.
0: Or you mean for the opening week. Okay,
1: which, if you compare the two movies, that's silly. You can't. Because Avengers Endgame is one of the best movies ever, and this one was okay.
0: So you saw it?
1: I did. And it was good. The effects were great, but I didn't walk out and go, oh my gosh, that's great. Like with the last one when they had the three Spider-Mans together.
0: Three Spider-Mans,
1: yeah. I was like, that's so cool. I loved that. This one, I was like, okay, yeah, that's okay.
0: They kept describing it as his deepened his character and
1: like more emotional. It's all about him being lonely.
0: It's like about, nobody knew who he was, right, or something?
1: Well, his best friends.
0: Yeah.
1: Everybody still loves Spider-Man, but he doesn't have his friends, and he's doing things alone, which apparently he can't, and it's affecting his mind to be alone all the time. And the bad guy is also alone, so they learn that you have to have a friend.
2: They got
1: to
2: hug it out.
1: Yeah.
0: So watch Spider-Man and the bad guy, hug it out.
2: There you go.
0: Okay. I'm going.
2: I get it.
1: And the bad guy isn't in the first half because you don't know who it is.
2: Right.
0: Oh.
2: So they don't get a chance to hug it out.
1: Because it's somebody who can inhabit others.
2: And
1: yeah.
2: So obviously. They can hug it out.
0: Obvious, Dave.
1: Right.
0: Yes. All right. Well.
2: I mean, they got 2.5 hour running time, so you got to wait until they hug it out.
0: They got to hug it out. Yeah. Meanwhile, jumping, you went to see.
2: I went to see the Odyssey. Yeah. Yes. Which was fantastic. It was so good.
0: Yeah.
2: Go see it. You know, it's got as many stars as you can count on. I mean, you're like, holy cow, there's a lot of people in this movie. I didn't even know Charlize Theron was in it.
1: And I'm didn't know that either.
2: What? I didn't know she was in it, and she is.
0: Yeah. She was like 13th in the billing.
2: She should be a lot higher.
0: All right.
2: Yeah, I mean, like Zendaya's in it, but she ain't in it all that long.
1: Right.
0: Well, that was just because it's a story with Tom Holland, right?
2: Right. Tommy Boy is in it.
0: Tommy Boy.
1: He's Matt Damon's son.
2: Yep. Mm-hmm. It is. So. It's very good. I highly recommend. It is long. It's 3 hours long. You know, movie theaters these days, nothing doesn't start. If it says 7:05 start, count on it starting at 7:35.
1: Okay.
0: Right. And then it's 3 hours.
2: And then it's 3 hours.
0: Yeah. All right. Well, it sounds like two thumbs up for the top two movies, probably.
1: Okay.
2: Yep.
1: Vincent Pastore of The Sopranos has died. He was the one that was an FBI snitch.
2: Mm-hmm.
1: He was found dead in his Bronx residence Saturday by a neighbor. He was also in Goodfellas, Carlito's Way, Men of Respect.
2: Yeah, he was kind of pigeonholed into a certain character.
0: He was, yeah.
1: Absolutely.
0: Had a lot of those, yep.
2: Yeah, he wasn't playing the leading man anytime soon.
1: No. He was in Gotti, and that's kind of what got his role in The Sopranos. He was also a fixture on reality TV. He was on Celebrity Apprentice, Celebrity Family Feud, Dancing with the Stars, Shark Tank, and Celebrity Fit Club. So he was 80 years old.
2: Got it.
1: Okay.
0: All right.
1: Warner Brothers is racing to secure a deal for the Barbie sequel. They're trying to, the reason they're racing is
0: because. I was just saying, why are they racing? Wasn't it like 2 years ago?
1: The rights go back to Mattel in December.
0: Ah, then they better race.
1: Yeah. Well, the studio has been negotiating for months with Margot Robbie, Ryan Gosling, and Greta Gerwig, but talks have hit a wall over profit sharing, which is the way that stars make the big bucks these days.
0: Mm.
1: That's why Robert Downey Jr. is, you know, like a billionaire because he took a chunk of it, you know?
0: Right.
1: So they've made a series of big offers, but have been unable to reach an agreement thus far. And if you remember, Barbie brought in $1.5 billion.
2: Jeez.
0: It's kind of a hit.
2: Yeah,
1: it kind of was. So Linda Blair had her, which I always think of Rick Springfield when I think of her, because they were each other's first boyfriend and girlfriend.
0: Right.
1: And, of course, you know her from The Exorcist when her head spun around. She spit out the pea soup and all that.
2: Oh, yeah.
1: Her house was raided by authorities on Friday. She had over 100 dogs in cages. I'm sorry, 200 dogs.
2: Jeez.
1: She has a permit to house 60, but animal control officers counted 200 during their search. We don't know if citations were issued, but she is, you know, obsessed with rescuing dogs. And she said, I'm fine, animals are fine, but we have some paperwork that needs to be dealt with. So hopefully that will, hopefully the dogs are okay.
2: Right.
1: Okay. Yes, and Tony Romo has been put on indefinite leave from CBS Sports. He was arrested last week for operating while intoxicated, and they've put on J.J. Watt instead with Jim Nance.
0: You didn't hear that over the weekend?
1: Yeah.
2: From bad to worse.
1: They had an he had an open bottle in his car, and he was taken into custody after the field sobriety tests were failed. Yeah, he probably won't be coming back.
0: They're saying he probably won't be coming back?
1: Well, indefinitely, some
0: of
1: would say.
0: Some of my football friends that are way more into the NFL than, I mean, I'm into it a lot for the Bengals, but that, like, watch everything about the NFL said he'll be out for the preseason, he'll be back for the,
1: they think so?
0: The regular season. Yeah, because they said it was, yeah, not a horrendous.
2: I don't like Tony Romo. I don't think he does a very good job. I don't think J.J. Watt does a very good job either. So,
0: okay. All right. We'll see what happens.
1: We'll see. Tonight, we have a new Dancing with the Stars Next Pro, also a new American Ninja Warrior, and The Wall.
0: All right. Celebrity birthdays for Monday, August 3rd.
1: He would have been 100 today. He died just 3 years ago. It's Tony Bennett.
0: Tony Bennett.
1: Yes.
0: Okay.
1: Martin Sheen is 86, a local hometown boy.
0: Oh, yeah.
1: Martha Stewart is 85 today. Isaiah Washington from Grays is 63. Metallica frontman James Hetfield is 63 today.
0: Song.
1: Probably not. Tom Brady. Oh, hello. Hello. 49. Evangeline Lilly from Ant-Man and the Wasp and Lost.
0: Right?
1: She is 47 today. Mamie Gummer, she has a really famous mom, and she's a famous actress in her own right. She's 43 today.
2: Meryl Streep.
1: Mom's Meryl Streep. Ryan Lochte, swimmer, 42. And Carly Kloss is 34.
0: Okay. Those are the celebrity birthdays. Today is National Watermelon Day, so we Googled list all the songs with watermelon in the title.
1: I can think of one.
0: And that might be the one for the wake-up song. Then we'll talk to meteorologist Jamie Jarosz.
3: Good morning. Rise and shine, another day to serve the Corps.
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0: There's Messy from Lola Young, and before that, Harry Styles for the wake-up song on National Watermelon Day with Watermelon Sugar. Meteorologist Jamie Jurosik joining us, and Jamie, we Googled all songs with watermelon in the title, and only one came up, so...
1: Amazingly well, so.
2: All right.
0: That's an amazing fact, right? How are you?
2: I'm great. How are you guys doing?
0: We're good. We're good. We missed you last week. Did you do anything fun?
2: Yes. We actually went to the Finger Lakes.
3: Oh.
2: In New York.
0: Mm-hmm. Oh.
2: Yeah, it was really nice. Well, the weather was not really nice, but oh, the area was nice.
0: Oh, did you have bad weather the whole time?
2: We kind of did. Yeah. It was just cool and cloudy. There was dry time, so we did get to get out and do some stuff, but it just wasn't, you know, like the summer lake weather you would hope for.
0: Right, right. Well, we were finally probably in need of a wet weekend. I mean, we'd have all these beautiful weekends, but boy, last weekend, not the greatest, but we're moving on, and now the weather looks pretty good for the week.
2: Yeah, it really does. We had the storms roll through Saturday, yesterday. We also had some rain in spots. It was very hit and miss. But now we're getting back to dry conditions as high pressure is building in. This is going to be a beautiful start to the week. And we'll see temperatures today up near 80 degrees. It'll be partly to even mostly sunny, even a little less humid. And tonight looks mostly clear, nice and cool with a low of 58. Tuesday, mostly sunny, nice and warm with a high of 84. And then Wednesday is mostly sunny. It'll be even warmer and it will start to feel more humid with a high of 87.
0: All right. So getting back to the summer weather later in the week, but we'll enjoy a couple. We had a couple like September-like days last week, too. So we'll take it today anyway.
2: Mm-hmm. Yeah, a little bit warmer.
0: All right. Sounds good. Thanks, Jamie. Have a wonderful Monday.
2: Okay, you too. Bye, guys.
0: See ya.
2: Bye.
0: 6:54. Christy's doing some traffic.
3: Looks fine. 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If you see a problem, send us a text 5773.
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0: Good morning. It's Monday, August 3rd. It is 7 o'clock. Jeff, Christy, and Dave in for a beautiful day today. 62 degrees outside, going up to the upper 70s. Might hit 80, but lots of sun and low humidity.
3: Traffic looks really good right now. We don't have any accidents to tell you about. If you see a problem or slowdown, send us a text at 577-39. Time for the news from Channel 2. 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
19: Hey, guys. Good morning. Here are some of the top stories we're following for you today. Dayton Public Schools Superintendent Dr. David Lawrence is under the microscope. Board members held an emergency meeting and vote Friday about whether he should be on paid administrative leave after rumors and allegations. That vote ended with a tie. An investigation is now underway. Right now, Dr. Lawrence is not on leave and remains superintendent with the new school year now just days away. Blood drives are being held throughout the Miami Valley after the American Red Cross declared a national blood crisis. Donors showed up for a summer blood drive in Dayton Saturday to help. The blood crisis is the worst among type O blood, with the Red Cross reporting it has less than a one-day national supply. This is only the second time ever that a crisis has been declared. The last time was in 2022. The Greene County Fair runs through Saturday. Grandstand events, animal shows, rides, and games will happen every night. Admission is $10. Kids 5 and younger are free. Today is military discount day. Anyone with a military ID gets in for $5. Outside today, Storm Team 2 meteorologist Jamie Jarosik says it will be nice and partly to mostly sunny with a high of 80 degrees. Those are the things you need to know today. Have a great Monday.
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0: Bon Jovi on the Mix Morning Show on Mix 107.7. It is Monday, August 3rd, and it's 7:09. Jeff, Christy, and Dave going to have a beautiful day today. Lots of sun with a high of 80, lower humidity. Right now it's 63. And Christy's looking at your commute.
1: We have an accident in Clayton. This is on Hope Road at 70. Hope at 70. Mm. If you see anything else, send us a text. Make sure you put the word mix first. Mm-hmm. It's 57739.
0: All right. Everybody get some good rest this weekend. We're awake.
2: Not really.
0: No? No?
2: No.
0: So much for catching up, huh?
2: Yeah, I don't think you can do that anyway, so.
0: Right.
2: You know, just live.
0: So just live it. Live it, live it. All right. Well, it's National Watermelon Day, as we heard just a few minutes ago, and played a little Watermelon Sugar from Harry Styles for the wake-up song. But it's also, we still have plenty of summer left, guys. I mean, think about it. Summer didn't really start until like June 21st.
2: Tell those kids that.
0: You mean the ones that
2: are going back to school?
0: Are going back to school? Yes, yes. Our niece is staying at the house for a couple of days, and she said she had to get back to Indiana because school starts tomorrow.
1: Ooh. Are you kidding?
0: August 4th?
2: Wow.
0: Are you kidding me? Wow. Yikes.
1: What school? Is that like college, you mean?
0: No, middle school in
2: that's crazy.
0: Small town Indiana.
1: So what, they get out in April?
0: Right. They have spring break. They come back and have finals, and then they're out.
1: Gosh.
0: No, I don't know. But I was like, August 4th. You want to talk about shrinking the summer.
2: Right.
0: Unless they're getting out

0: May 1st, I guess.
1: Yeah, one of Madison's friends heads off to college tomorrow, but she's going to Rhode Island, and she's a volleyball player.
0: So she's got
1: to be there early.
0: Sports.
1: Yep.
0: That makes sense. I mean, I think you can expect it then.
1: I think it's tomorrow.
0: Well, we are still in the throes of the 107 days of summer. We still have plenty of the summer left. Really going through our 107 days of summer, you know, started Memorial Day weekend and goes through Monday, Labor Day. So we still have plenty of time. But every week we give away the 107 days of summer prize pack in various ways. We've done it on the talk back. We've done it on the impossible question. And sometimes we just grab all, you know, names from those of you who have signed up on our contest page at mix1077.com. Now, remember, the 107 days of summer prize pack, each person gets 25 to Graders, 25 to Skyline, gets an oil change from Bo Townsend Ford, Quick Lane, which is right beside Bo Townsend Ford, 2 tickets for Aqua Adventures, Land of Illusion, 2 day passes for Black Barn Pickleball, and the sunglasses from Stall Vision. Every winner gets all 6 of those things. So we have some happy winners that won on our contest page, right?
2: We do. We have Megan Stott of Springfield, Kelly Kidd of Middletown, Rebecca Holcomb of Dayton, Brooke Crawley from Fairborn, Liz Deitch of Miamisburg, Stacy Piccolo from Springfield, and Esther Borders of Englewood.
0: So they all got all 6 of those things?
2: Yes.
0: And what did they have to do? Some backflips and...
1: Yep,
2: cartwheel. No, they just signed up.
0: So that's
2: it. That was it.
0: Really simple. Just sign up on our contest page at mix1077.com, or if you're currently listening on the app, just click where it says contests and look for the 107 days of summer.
2: Mm-hmm.
0: All right. Very good.
2: Congrats.
0: Congratulations, you guys. We were talking this morning about for a junk drawer to legally qualify as a real junk drawer, what is the one absolute mandatory item it must include? Here's some more from Reddit. Picture hanging hooks and the tiny nails that go with them.
1: That's hysterical.
0: Isn't that funny?
1: Because, yes. I was moving my mom this weekend, and we were trying to make, she's now in a long-term care facility. And to make it more homey, we wanted to put stuff up
0: on
1: the walls,
0: yes.
1: Right? And I'm like, gosh, I wish I had weight. Open that junk drawer. Where do I find the little hooks and the little nails to put in the walls?
0: Literally exactly that.
1: Yeah.
0: All right. Well, somebody else said random screws. Of course, those are always in there too.
1: Sure.
0: You're like not really sure what they go to.
1: I think we have the same thing. Like we have like separate little bags of stuff. Like it must have put stuff together from IKEA or something.
0: Oh, yeah.
1: You know, all of a sudden you're like, why do I have an Allen wrench and some oddball screw? Yeah.
0: What else, Christy Lee? What else is in your junk drawer?
2: Definitely. Well, I always want a rubber band and can never find one.
0: Yeah. I looked at ours the other day and there were like 50. I was like, oh,
2: really?
0: Cool.
2: Oh, that's good.
1: 50 rubber bands
0: just right there. I was like, all right.
1: You put them in a sandwich bag.
0: Ooh.
1: Gather them up.
2: Or in a sandwich.
0: I was to say,
1: want to put them in a sandwich.
2: Kind of chewy.
1: Chewy, yeah.
0: A little chewy.
1: I don't know if you're going to get through that. It's probably going to pass right through anyway.
0: This says a Blockbuster or other membership now defunct card.
2: Oh.
1: Funny.
0: And like a punch card where like, you know, remember those?
2: You're saving it. Yeah.
0: Yeah. Like, you get the 7th sandwich.
2: One more and you get a free sandwich.
1: Now they don't do that anymore.
0: No. Exactly. Now it's called the app.
1: Yeah.
0: Yeah. And this says at least 14 pennies, a half used roll of tape and a menu from a Chinese restaurant.
1: 14 pennies.
0: You know, the Chinese restaurant menu's in there too. So that's pretty funny. That's what officially makes it a junk drawer.
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4: Mostly sunny, a little less humid with a high near 80 degrees. Mostly clear and cool tonight with a low of 58. And Tuesday is mostly sunny, nice and warm with highs up to 84. I'm Storm Team 2 meteorologist Jamie Jurosik with the Miami Valley Certified Most Accurate Forecast.
0: All right, Jamie, thank you. It's 62 at Mix 107.7, and we got the impossible question coming up in about 20 minutes, along with the shout out. So if you actually missed a shout out over the weekend, you could text into 57739. Or if somebody is celebrating Monday, August 3rd, or heaven forbid, you're already wishing somebody well for their school year, you could do the shout outs, text those into 57739. Our prize this week on the impossible question.
2: Oh, it's Come From Away at Locky Media, which is a great musical. And that's for the 22nd of August.
0: Is that like
2: opening weekend.
0: Opening weekend?
2: Yeah.
0: Will you be there that night?
2: Oh, you know I will.
0: Heck yeah. All right. So that's coming up along with Amber Rose restaurant gift card in just about...
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0: 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It's Monday, August 3rd. Last call for birthdays, anniversaries, or shout-outs. If you know somebody celebrating something on Monday, August 3rd, you could text the word MIX followed by your shout-out to our text number. Our text number is 57739. Always put the word MIX first, and we'll do the shout-outs coming up in just a moment. Going to be in the upper 70s to right around 80 today with lower humidity. It's going to be a very nice Monday. Right now it's 63. And Christy's looking at your commute.
1: We have an accident on 75 South at Needmore. 75 southbound at Needmore. An accident.

Good morning. It is the Mixed Morning Show with Jeff, Christy, and Dave. Monday, August 3rd, 7:38. Sunshine today with a high right around 80.

0: All right. By the way, people are still talking about stuff that goes in the junk drawer.
1: Yeah.
0: Somebody said you got to have a pen with no ink. Coupons that expired in 1997.
1: Oh, yes.
0: And Chrissy says a junk drawer must have thumbtacks. And when you're digging through the drawer, your fingers find them before you see them. That is hilarious. How many times you're like, oh, I'm trying to find a thumbtack. Bink. And all of a sudden, your finger's
2: or
0: bleeding.
2: Or not trying to find a thumbtack.
0: Or yes, or you're not trying to find one.
2: And it found and
0: your
2: you.
0: Fingers find it anyway. Yep. Thank you, Chrissy. Those are good. Also, this says, I want to give a shout out to the best mom on her birthday. She is loved from the moon and back, and I appreciate everything she's done for me growing up with all the love she's given. Love, Mark, Dad, Daisy, Fat Sparky, woof, woof.
3: What's up, Fat Sparky?
0: Clyde and Seymour. I like Fat Sparky. Mom, happy birthday today. Hope you have a wonderful day. And this one says, please give a very special birthday to the most amazing wife and mother, Mary Edsel. Hope you have the best day ever. Mark and Mark Clyde Seymour. Is that another Seymour? It's another Seymour.
1: These are the same birthday. One's from the husband, one's from the son.
0: Oh, all right. Oh, yeah. Well, I don't see Fat Sparky on. Oh,
1: yeah,
0: I just
1: Sparky.
0: Regular Sparky. Okay, got right. It. Got it.
1: Mark calls him Fat Sparky.
0: I see. So wife and mother and mom. Okay, got it. Very nice. Two different phone numbers, so I thought it was two different things. All right. Well, we hope that Mary has a wonderful birthday today. So enjoy.
1: Very loyal listeners.
0: Very loyal listeners. Absolutely.
1: And Mark's a great kid.
0: And could win the impossible question today. You never know.
1: You never know.
0: It's a new week.
1: It is.
0: We start freshy.
1: This is a great prize. This is tickets to Locked Media. They're going to start playing Come From Away.
0: Which, if you haven't seen it.
1: Yes. It is a story about 9/11 when all air traffic was canceled over the U.S. No one could land for those several days. And so planes that were in the air had to go somewhere. And this is about a bunch of planes that landed in a small town in Canada and had to stay there. And all, the whole town took them in and they made relationships and friends and everybody was scared. And it's just all about that.
0: I remember you telling me about that a long time ago. I thought, I bet that's really very powerful. And, of course, the delicious food at Locked Media.
1: Well, of course.
0: And it's for August 22nd. It will throw in, speaking of food, Amber Rose Restaurant gift card.
1: It's actually Newfoundland. Yeah,
2: close enough.
1: Yes.
0: Close enough. All right, you're using the talkback mic on
2: Canada
0: the iHeartRadio app. What's that?
2: Yeah. Canada East.
0: Yeah, yes. There you go. So you're using the talkback mic on the iHeartRadio app. So if you haven't yet, open up the app. Make sure you're on Mix 107.7 and give us your guesses. All right?
1: So we know that Newfoundland is a part of Canada.
2: Thanks. Geography lesson.
1: Thank you.
0: Just doing a little review there.
1: Yes.
0: All right. So the question today for the impossible question doesn't have anything to do with Newfoundland or...
1: Well, it might.
0: Well, maybe it does. True.
2: Well, don't throw that out the window yet, bro.
1: Here we go.
0: Yep.
1: The average woman has 5 of these.
2: Usually only uses two. 5, but only uses 2.
1: Yes.
2: Interesting.
0: Okay. The average woman usually has 5 of these, but only uses 2?
1: Yep.
0: All right. 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Good luck.

0: Mix 107.7, Simple Minds, Don't You Forget About Me on the Mix Morning Show with Jeff, Christy, and Dave. It is 7:46. Hope you're having a nice Monday morning. It's Monday, August 3rd.
1: I mean, for a Monday, it's not bad.
0: It's really not too bad.
1: You know?
0: Yeah, not too bad at all. All right, let's go to it here, Christy Lee.
2: The average woman has 5 of these, but usually only uses 2. What is it?
3: Hi, this is Lisa from Hot Head Burrito in Tip City, and I'm going to say body spray or perfume.
2: You got it.
0: What?
2: You blew me up.
0: First time?
2: Yep. On average, women have 5 bottles of perfume, but they usually only use 2 of them.
1: Okay.
0: Can you relate?
2: Yeah, I think I have more than 5, and I usually use 2 of them.
0: Really?
2: I'd say.
1: Gifts? Two I mean, were you gifted perfumes? I mean, is that like a Mother's Day gift or something? Or?
2: I got a lot of my mom's perfume. I don't buy it for myself. But
1: which
2: I got
1: which
2: mom's.
1: Scent do you like the most? I'm curious.
2: I like Chloe and I like...
1: I know you wear one that I smell on you a lot that I think smells really good. I don't
2: really?
1: Know which one it is, but next time you wear it,
0: You talking to me or her?
1: Not you. You stink all the time.
0: You stink. Dave, come on.
2: Do you guys wear cologne?
1: I do.
0: Yeah, I do.
2: Yep. What do you wear?
1: Mine's Versace something or another.
0: Oh, wow.
2: Look at me.
1: I don't know what it is. I don't remember what it's called.
0: I don't remember what mine's called either.
1: It's Versace something. Dylan Blue.
0: Dylan Blue.
1: Is what it's called, yeah.
0: Is the bottle or packaging blue?
1: It is.
0: Is it really?
2: Yeah. Wow. That's brilliant.
1: I know, right?
0: That's good marketing.
1: All I know is my daughter said it smelled good. Said it smells good on you. I'm like, done.
0: Well then,
2: but yeah. I don't smell you guys having cologne on.
1: I don't wear it. I don't wear a lot of it.
2: Yeah.
1: Just a squirt. If somebody's coming close enough, they'll, you know.
0: Right.
1: Yeah. People won't go, ugh.
0: Mm-hmm. All right. Well, I'm going in.
1: With this guy?
0: Christy, I'm going
2: Do it,
0: in.
2: Go in. I'm going in. Oh, wait. Not that close.
1: What is he doing?
2: Give Christy? His neck a little nuzzle.
1: Well, you're going to smell my deodorant.
2: Smells fresh.
0: You just smell fresh. I smell your thanks. Clothes smell fresh.
1: Okay, yeah.
0: That's all I got.
1: That's gain. Thank you.
0: Yeah. I wasn't going any deeper than that. So, congratulations.
2: Yeah. Lisa.
0: And shout out to Hothead Burritos and Tip. Thank you guys for listening up there. We appreciate
1: that. There's like smothered burritos. Have you ever had one of those? Like where they pour queso over the top of it?
0: No.
1: Or a quesadilla. Have you had their quesadillas?
0: Their quesadillas are yes.
1: Those are the best.
0: I literally take it, I cut it in half and I smack both sides of my face. And
1: what
0: I like it so
1: there?
0: Much.
2: I'm and then smack I just, your
0: and
2: face.
0: Then I eat it. They're so good. And then I got to have my...
1: the sweet habanero.
0: Yeah, sweet habanero. All right, Lisa, we need a lifetime supply of sweet habanero.
2: It is you know how good. We had that...
0: So good.
2: We had that listener that wrote the jingle. I saw it on Facebook the other day.
0: The jingle?
2: Yeah.
0: Wait, from Hothead or from her?
2: It was for her, and Gina was dancing to it and lip-syncing to it, and they had it playing.
0: You're kidding.
2: I'm not.
0: Oh, that's funny. I wonder if we could find that. I'll look for it while we play another song here.
2: All right.
0: Anyway, Lisa, congratulations. You are off to La Comedia August 22nd for Come From Away. We'll throw in Amber Rose Restaurant gift card, too. The answer to this morning's impossible question.
2: It's bottles of perfume.
0: And the average woman has about 5, but only uses 2.
2: Right.
0: Bottles of perfume. Nice job.

0: 7:53, we got a quick answer on the impossible question this morning. So nice job to Lisa, right?
1: Yeah, Lisa, congratulations. You get to go to Lots Media. Average woman has 5 bottles of perfume, but only uses 2.
0: All right, well done. And by the way, we had a ton of people guess that, as we found out afterwards. You know, we see all these all these answers coming in, but nice job to Lisa for getting it first.
1: Yep. Okay, and did we mention she gets Amber Rose, too?
0: Yes. All right. Sounds good.
1: We have an accident on Huffman at Torrance. Huffman at Torrance, 75 southbound at Needmore and Wilmington at Wayne Avenue. If you see anything else, send us a text, please.
0: All right, entertainment news coming up. What do you have for us?
1: Well, we're going to talk about Spider-Man.
0: Oh.
1: It did kind of well. I don't know if you guys heard that.
0: I heard that.
2: Kind of?
1: Yeah. Mm-hmm. Let's see. We're also going to talk about Savannah Guthrie. It's not a good story. We have a member of the cast of The Sopranos who has died. And Linda Blair's house raided over the weekend.
0: Weird story there. All right, all that coming up.
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3: It's 8:02 on Monday, August 3rd. It's the Mixed Morning Show with Jeff, Christy, and Dave. Blue skies, lots of sun, and 62 degrees, going up to about 79 or 80 for the high today. Absolutely gorgeous day for this first Monday in August as Christy checks traffic.
4: We have an accident on Huffman Avenue at Torrance. Also southbound 75 at Needmore and Wilmington Pike at Wayne Avenue. 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Good morning, Kelly.
5: Hey, guys. Good morning. Here are some of the top stories we're following for you today. The Dayton Police Department is asking for help in stopping what they call pop-up parties. They're described as large, unpermitted gatherings that could get out of hand. Pop-up parties are often advertised on social media. In June of 2024, a pop-up party on Home Avenue ended in 7 people shot and 2 of them died. If you have any information about a pop-up party, you're urged to call Dayton Police. Looking ahead to the return of Ohio's tax holiday this weekend, shoppers can save starting Friday at midnight until Sunday at 11:59 p.m. Items that are tax exempt over those 3 days here in Ohio include clothing priced at $75 or less and school supplies and instructional materials $20 or less. The 174th annual Auglaize County Fair in Wapakoneta is now underway. This year's fair runs until Saturday. Organizers say this year's theme is Freedom, Family, Red, White, and Fair, celebrating America's 250th birthday. Craig Morgan will headline the fair concert Saturday night. Outside today, Storm Team 2 meteorologist Jamie Jarosik says it will be nice, partly to mostly sunny, and a high of 80 degrees. Those are the things you need to know today. Have a great Monday.
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0: Mix 107.7, there's Huntrix and Golden on the Mix Morning Show with Jeff, Christy, and Dave. Monday, August 3rd. By the way, we found the Hothead Burritos jingle that our listener created when we did this contest back in June. And since, you know, our winner was from Hothead, we're going to play that here in a second. We're also going to talk about how you can get a really good deal on tickets for MixFest, which is a week from tomorrow with the Phrase. Christy's entertainment news coming up, but first, house traffic.
1: We have an accident, Wilmington at Wayne, also 75 South at Needmore, and Huffman at Torrance. If you see any other problems, send us a text at 57739 with the word mix first.
0: Okay, so our winner for the impossible question said she works at she was calling from Hothead Burritos in Tip City. So shout out to Hothead, but that threw us back to a contest we did back in June for one of those Hothead parties or whatever.
1: Yeah.
0: And a bunch of you won the Hothead parties, which is great. But this one, this was the absolute runaway favorite. And so apparently our friend Gina and Hothead Burritos have actually turned this into a little
1: commercial. Yeah.
0: Little commercial on social media. But this is the OG version here.
2: Hothead, Hothead, Hothead. Hothead burrito, you blow my mind. Hothead burrito, you blow my mind. From the sweet habanero to the white rice, the queso cheese is so nice. Hothead burrito, you blow my mind.
0: Yeah. Come on, that is brilliant. So nicely done. Just a good chance to play that again. And it's funny that that Hothead is using it on their social media. Why not? It's super catchy.
1: I think she's missed her calling as a jingle
0: right.
1: writer.
0: There's still time. Still time, girl. All right.
1: She's the next Barry Manilow.
0: Right. Who wrote all those jingles back in the 70s and 80s. All right, 8:13, let's jump into the entertainment news.
1: Spider-Man, Brand New Day. It brought in
0: new records.
1: $355 million in its debut weekend. Unbelievable. Crushed the box office.
0: That's way more than the top prediction of like 300.
1: Yes, yep. It is. Overall, just this weekend, like worldwide, it was $927 million in one weekend.
0: Jeez. Unreal.
1: Yeah.
0: And unreal.
1: They're saying, so we're really grateful to audiences everywhere.
0: Yeah.
1: Nice.
0: And Dave saw The Odyssey.
3: I did. It was very, very good. Highly recommend. Two thumbs way up.
0: Okay. Because you gave Spider-Man thumbs up, but not necessarily two thumbs way up.
1: Not like my favorite Spider-Man movie.
0: Okay.
1: It was just like, yeah, that's good. This is good.
0: Really good, entertaining.
1: Yeah, but I'm really looking forward to Doomsday much more.
0: Mm-hmm. Okay. All right.
1: Yeah.
0: How was the popcorn?
3: Delicious. Oh, it's outstanding.
0: I want some.
3: Go. Gotta go to the movies, bro.
0: All right, bro.
1: And shout out to Englewood Cinema. It's only $5.
3: Nice.
0: So you saw Spider-Man for $5.
1: Yeah.
0: Man, why are we not going there every weekend?
1: I know, right?
0: Yeah.
1: And they have all kinds of like special things. Like they're going to have Rocky Horror coming up. And they have a big Halloween festival. And yeah, it's cool. Nice little small
0: business. Do they have a picture
1: business.
0: Of you when you walk in?
1: No.
0: Well, that's a missed opportunity for them.
1: You know what they have? They have the guy from Beetlejuice with the tiny head.
0: Oh yeah,
1: they have him standing in the window.
0: Oh,
1: Bob, I think his name is.
0: Okay,
1: yeah.
0: Well, that's something.
1: So
0: to look
1: it kind of reminded me of you.
0: Oh, hey, thanks.
1: Yeah. Now I got to transition to a sad story.
3: Oh, way to go.
1: That's not really sad. It was an actor who died at age 80. Mm. He's from The Sopranos. You will know him if you ever just think of a bad mob guy. It's him.
3: Oh, yeah.
1: His name is Vincent Pastore. And he died at his home quietly in his sleep. And
0: 80?
1: 80 years old. Yep. And if you saw a picture of him, you go, oh, yeah, I know him.
3: It's like, oh, yeah.
0: Right.
1: Yeah.
3: Gangster.
1: 6 months after Savannah Guthrie's mom, Nancy, was abducted from her Arizona home, the Today co-anchor shared an emotional message on Instagram saying that her family has lived every moment, every breath and every heartbeat in agony and despair. She's asking to bring her mom home so that she can have a proper goodbye. We found out that they made the ransom notes public over the weekend. And in it, it said, we are so sorry, but your mom died like a day after we took her. and it must have been her heart, and we didn't realize it. We never meant for this to happen, and we're so sorry. And so now she's saying, you know, just bring her home. So there, and there, the reason they made it public was because the way it's written, they feel like someone will recognize the type of writing, like the way they worded things, because it, to me, it was, seemed very educated, very eloquently written.
0: So you mean like it doesn't match up with some of the other things?
1: No, that there were two of them and they both match, and they're just thinking someone's going to recognize someone who speaks like this, maybe. I don't know. Okay. Anyway, I think we can pretty much say that Nancy probably, you know, isn't alive anymore.
0: Mm-hmm. So sad. Boy, you know, they have
1: that
0: been.
1: She needed her medicine right away.
0: Which they said right from the start. So, yeah.
1: Let's talk about Linda Blair. She likes animals a lot. And she has a rescue. She's been an animal rights advocate for decades. And she was at her LA residence when 70 officials arrived at about 6 a.m. to execute an investigative search warrant to count the number of dogs on the property. She holds a permit to house 60 dogs, but animal control officers counted 200 dogs on the property.
0: 200 dogs.
3: That's a lot of dogs.
1: In cages, yes. The operation was requested by the Los Angeles County DA's office. All of the dogs remain in her care. It's not known whether any citations were issued, but she's not allowed to have that many, not even close. And so she said, all's well, I'm fine. We just have to get some paperwork done. And that's all this was about. But still, having 200 dogs on your property, to me, unless it's, you know, a big rescue operation, which it could be, I don't know. But anyway, hopefully they are all safe and healthy and happy. That's what's...
0: Yeah, we've seen, and then she's taking good care of them.
1: Yes.
0: Yeah.
1: There has been some stories lately that I've seen on the news that makes me just nauseous about how these animals have been found, the condition that they've been found in. So, yeah. Mm. It's you can hoard anything, and a lot of people hoard animals because they want to take care of them and they feel for them, and but you can't take care of that many on your own. You know what I mean?
0: Right. Correct.
1: Okay, and CBS Sports has placed Tony Romo on indefinite leave. He was arrested last week for drunk driving, and they have now said that J.J. Watt will take his place for the time being while they look into it.
3: Doogie.
0: Mm. Mm. And again, I have friends that are that pay a lot of attention to the NFL, and they're like, yeah, he's going to miss the preseason. They'll have him back when the season starts.
3: Oh, joy.
0: So, yeah, really, could hear him talk about Patrick Mahomes more.
3: Yeah.
0: And his love for Patrick Mahomes.
3: Yeah.
0: Well, by the way, a little bit more about the Nancy Guthrie thing. I think the sheriff is going to end up getting kind of roasted.
1: I have no doubt of that.
0: Do you remember the whole thing at the beginning, guys, where her dried blood was on the front porch and they didn't seal it as a crime scene? Remember, like, a couple days later, they just opened it up until after the TV camera crews... live streamers plus Amazon and pizza delivery drivers just trampled up and down the sidewalk and the front porch and around Nancy's home. And they said that, you know, of course, it should have never been opened up that quickly. So I have a feeling that the sheriff is going to, and that whole department is going to be in big trouble.
1: Yeah. I think that sheriff got a little overwhelmed with the amount of attention he was getting and possibly made some mistakes.
0: Yeah. Apparently, he's never spoken with the FBI director, Kash Patel, who, you know, they were there and they were on site, but they were trying to let the local people handle it. So I don't know. Sounds like that's probably going to be a little bit more of a story, too.
1: Yes.
0: What's on our page, Dave?
3: Hey, let me look. A few things are up there, including Harry Styles taking a tumble on stage in Mexico.
1: Aww.
3: See that? He's all right, though, I think. It didn't look like it was that bad. He actually just kept on singing while he slipped on the ground. So, you know, he's a professional.
0: He's a pro.
3: Phil Collins, we know him. He decided to pick 10 songs to the soundtrack to Life. You'll be quite shocked of one of them that is on there. Foreigner founder and guitarist Mick Jones made a very rare public appearance.
0: Oh, yeah.
3: You can go see that one. And this is a great video. A sister or brother asked her, I'm going to say sister, her siblings, she has three, two sisters and a brother, if they would send her a a photograph every hour of one day just to see how their lives are. The two girls did it just fine. The brother, it is, you got to see it to believe it. It's very, very funny. Go check it out right now. It's on the Mix Morning Show page at mix1077.com.
0: All right, very good. Lots of good stuff on the Morning Show page. And speaking of good stuff, your chance to buy four tickets for our Mix Fest concert, which is a week from tomorrow at the Phrase, August 11th, starring Howard Jones, Wang Chung, Modern English, English Beat. All four bands will be here. 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
4: Miami Valley. Today's looking partly to mostly sunny, a little less humid with a high near 80 degrees. Mostly clear and cool tonight with a low of 58. And Tuesday is mostly sunny, nice and warm with highs up to 84. I'm Storm Team 2 meteorologist Jamie Jurosik with the Miami Valley Certified Most Accurate Forecast.
0: All right, Jamie, blue skies, lots of sun, low humidity. It's a really gorgeous morning out there. 64 degrees at Mix 107.7. 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And remember, this is the last week for easy money, but that's okay. 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

0: Mix 107.7, the 80s to now with Jeff, Christie, and Dave. And Easy Money continues this week. Chance to win $1,000.
1: It's the last week, right?
0: It's the last week.
2: Oh, no.
0: No, it's true.
2: Really?
0: But that's okay. You still have 45 chances to win.
2: Well, that's a lot.
0: Just like Kathy.
3: Seriously?
0: Yeah.
3: Wow.
0: Nice job, Kathy. She's got $1,000 of easy money made possible locally by Bo Townsend Ford in Vandalia. 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

0: 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We're doing 60 minutes commercial free. Got some beautiful weather out there today. Lots of sun. I want to throw on the sunscreen today.
1: You know, that's a good idea.
0: Always a good idea. Lots of sun today with temperatures right up around 80.

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0: Waking up Dayton every morning. It's Jeff, Christy, and Dave.
1: Did you ever have one of those mornings when you wake up to a whole series of unexplainable phenomena?
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0: Bruno Mars on the Mixed Morning Show with Jeff, Christy, and Dave, wrapping up 60 minutes commercial-free on this Monday, August 3rd. You guys are going to find this interesting. The hottest summer trend.
1: Oh.
0: They say forget FOMO. Forget the fear of missing out.
1: Yeah.
0: A lot of, especially this is driven by Generation Z, making a no plans their summer weekend strategy. A no plans weekend.
1: Just whatever happens, happens.
0: Yep. The trend is being driven by a mix of expensive nightlife, social burnout, pressure to turn every weekend into a social media worthy content. According to a recent poll, nearly three quarters of Gen Z adults say staying at home has become their default weekend plan, with saving money and recharging topping the list of reasons.
2: Mm-hmm. Get yourself a fire pit.
1: Oh.
2: Sit around.
0: Kind of hang out.
2: Yeah. Make yourself a cocktail. Listen to some music.
0: Mm-hmm.
2: It's great.
0: And cheap.
2: And cheap.
0: And they say it's not necessarily about being antisocial. Right. Like Dave was saying, you could have a couple friends over.
2: Some friends over.
0: Many young adults still want the in-person connections, just without the higher cost and the stress and the complicated planning.
2: Yeah.
0: So they're opting for simple get-togethers, taking walks together, doing picnics, like Dave said, maybe by the fire pit, mm-hmm. bookstore trips, and casual hangouts.
1: Okay.
0: So forget the fear of missing out.
2: Okay, fair.
0: Yeah, it's the no plans summer weekend strategy.
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Considering, how is it August 3rd already? Almost back to school. I mean, what is going on? Here's Chapel Roan.

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0: 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It turns out 1 in 5 people say teeth are the facial feature they noticed the most, all right? Straight, white, and healthy looking teeth consistently rank as the most attractive traits. Experts did also emphasize that genuine expressions and a warm smile matter far more in building real connections.
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Making sure that you get that peace and quiet, that alone time. 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

on the Time Warp Cafe on Mix 107.7. Also, Richard Marx getting things started with Endless Summer Nights. I'm Jeff Stevens. First day, first Monday in August, and we've got your great songs here from the 80s lined up. Of course, got Genesis coming up in a few minutes, Guns N' Roses. Get to some Clash here before the end of the show. Time Warp Cafe Vault song in a bit as well. Tears for Fears hit number one in the summer of 85 with Everybody Wants to Rule the World on Mix 107.7.

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0: Genesis. Good to hear that one again from 1986. Throwing It All Away. Also the Bangles. Got to play that on Manic Monday. And then Tears for Fears with Everybody Wants to Rule the World. I'm Jeff Stevens. Thank you so much for listening. Hope you're having a great, great Monday. More 80s coming up in a few minutes, including our Time Warp Cafe Vault song in just about 30 minutes. And one of the 7 singles from an album that was released on this date in 1987. I'll tell you what that is coming up.
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1: Can it pull a stuck ATV out of a ditch?
2: One? Make it 3.

Breakthrough hit for the Goo Goo Dolls. Our Taste of the 90s is Name, and they will be in town a week from tonight at the Rose Music Center with Neon Trees. I'm Jeff Stevens. It was on this historic date, historic because this album ended up being historic, in 1987, Def Leppard released their album Hysteria. August 3rd, 1987, here's one of the seven singles, Animal.

Mix 107.7, Time Warp Cafe with The Clash, also Toto in there too. And Def Leppard, Hard to Believe That Hysteria was released on this date in 1987. August 3rd, 1987, we heard Animal, one of the seven singles from that album. All right, let's get into our Time Warp Cafe vault. Heading back to a band that had some hits in the late 70s, most of them came in the early to mid 80s. And this one from 1984 from the Alan Parsons Project out of our vault. Here's Don't Answer Me on Mix 107.7.

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Hey, it's Michelle Faye checking in. 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

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I'm so excited to bring back the 107 days of summer. 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

0: Mix 107.7, now with even more variety. So how is it that you need to decode a situationship, right? Because situationships are confusing. It either leads to one or both parties wanting to be in a relationship and nobody's just going to come out and say it. So, I mean, are you in a situationship? Well, here's the thing. You've got to have those discussions. Experts are saying you need to have an actual conversation. Ask the tough questions because the fear, well, that shouldn't be an obstacle.
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I found this so cool. So we know that the Biebs, he performed at the FIFA final halftime show. Turns out that the sneakers that he wore, they sold at a charity auction for nearly $30,000. 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

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Ooh, yeah, another chance to win $1,000 is really soon, the final one of the day, right at 5 o'clock. I hope you try it. I hope you win it. 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

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We play this song for a certain superhero who was big over the weekend. I guess Spider-Man kicked butt at the box office. It was really good, too, if you haven't seen it yet. Well, so we'll play this for Spider-Man. Here's Denise Williams.

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0: 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Taylor Scott Travis is back to work. Training camp going on for the NFL. Hey, the first preseason game is now this week. They have that Hall of Fame game in Canton that always starts up the NFL preseason. Wow, to see the games back. I'm ready for it.
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